rises early when you're in the east. The tides make scar lines on the beach. Reminds me of the timelines, you and me. Layers in the sand like our history. Reflections of the sun glitter off the sea. For miles all around.

stare in your eyes with my hopes and dreams. 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When the water gets deep, I can lose my grip. Floating out to sea like an unmanned ship. Sloshed around, trying not to flip. Lost in time on a one-way trip. When the wind picks up, it rains, it pours. Lost at sea, the clouds they roar. 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

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The waves go by, but I'll always stay. Seen the highest highs, seen the lowest lows. So far.

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1: No, that's a Monday.
2: Mr. Mizzou, the Hilo Ajatoli Canadian Memorial. Everything should be now. I've let to me, say, and me say, Favit, Matute, Winsen, say, Roy, they could. Canadian Memorial, Roy, that set Marco Borco, Samuel, in Radelolo, to the net, so Rajita, dining at it, should be now. In no Rajbinus. Let's be good, Canadian. I want to hang out. Do you hear that what you are? Huh?
1: No,
2: I didn't know. No, that's a bit. That's a bit. I don't know. I don't know. I don't know. I don't know. I don't know. I don't know. I don't know. I don't know. I don't know. I don't know. I don't know. I'm going to go to the same room.

0: ngaraqit para makkuktunut tannalu ingiut tutangniartassi teralaqtara iqiartuigumallunga makkuktunut immini nagligusugunnale qobluget.
1: This recording is dedicated to young people. The following song was written with the hopes of encouraging youth to accept themselves as they are.

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All in this together and we'll make your home palm. Makusham on the island.